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1: In the 1986 NAIA World Series Championship game, Grand Canyon's Greg Johnson looped a two-out bases-loaded single down the right field line to give the Antelopes a 6-5 walk-off win over Lewis Clark State. It was the fourth walk-off win in a championship game in NAIA World Series history and the only one to happen in Lewiston. It was Grand Canyon's fourth and last title.
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1: Welcome to Hard Drive. I'm Lou Brutus, reminding you to save your concert ticket stubs. The day is already here, where most of the live music events you attend are ticketless. And having a stub as a cherished memento is almost a thing of the past. Do not miss the chance to bore your grandchildren with your ticket stubs in the future. And the bands used to play without AI. That's great, Grandpa. Eat your frickin' Soylent Green. Anyway, this week on the show, our guests include Godsmack, Architects, Bill Murray, Story of the Year, and Billy Morrison. We're also going to get you plugged in with the new one from Fozzy. We'll begin the musical proceedings with the Hard Drive double dose of Five Finger Death Punch, one of several bands who dropped excellent new music this week. The tune is entitled Eye of the Storm. Five Finger Death Punch on the world-famous Hard Drive. Welcome aboard.

Hard drive double dose of a band I'll be hitting the road with this summer, Five Finger Death Punch, their take on Bad Company, along with the brand new one, Eye of the Storm. I'm Lou Brutus.

0: Time now to get you plugged in with new music from Fozzy. Joined by my close personal friend, Mr. Chris Jericho. Chris, when I listen to the lyrics of the new song, I Know Evil, I can really relate to them because I have met people where I've looked into their eyes and thought,
1: You know, the song, that's one good thing that we've been really able to tap into over the last 10 years since we started. We never realized how important rock radio still is until we started getting played on rock radio. And it just takes things to a completely different level. So one of the things that we've done, because we have created a sound for ourselves, unbeknownst to us, there's a lot of people that when I played them I Know Evil before it came out, were like, oh, this has the Fozzy sound. And I was like, wow, what exactly is the Fozzy sound? Some of that is kind of dark lyrics that really hit home. Like you mentioned, I Know Evil. We all know evil. We've seen it before, whether we've seen it on the street or on the news or whether we've experienced it even at a small level. You know, somebody cuts you off and you have that instant of like, I want to kill this guy. For that 2 seconds, you know what evil is. Just most of us are able to contain that. The ones that can't are the ones that, you know, end up in jail. There is a little bit of a vibe to the lyrics of I Know Evil that we can all relate to.

0: Dayseeker on the world famous hard drive, St. Louis and Kansas City concerts for them this weekend. Got you plugged in with the new Fozzy before that, I Know Evil. I'm Lou Brutus. Theory of a Dead Man and President are on deck. Then Sully Erna from Godsmack will drop the needle on their new Live at Mohegan Sun album when Hard Drive returns. Until then, hit me on the Hard Drive radio socials. 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

0: The band is President, the tune Destroy Me on Hard Drive. I'm the Sonic Warrior, Lou Brutus, always happy to be joined through these many years together with Sully Erna from Godsmack. Sully, I know you are particularly fond of the double album gatefold version of the new Godsmack Live at Mohegan Sun.
1: We know, listen, we're all evolving with technology and where it's going and things like that. And I get it, you know, it's cool to have 5,000 albums in your phone and you can take it with you and put your wireless earbuds in and like you're off to the races. But there's still nothing like having a collection, by the way.
0: You got actual bins, man.
1: You know what
0: you
1: I mean?
0: You got like, bins.
1: People don't understand that, like, when you get into this kind of a vibe and that's like, that's how important music became to us, is like we would come home and all we wanted to do is just drop the needle on that new record that you bought or the one that you just had recently. And you would lay on the couch or in your bedroom and you would just listen to the album over and over again. And you would just dissect every detail and when Steven Tyler's voice cracked a certain way or the feedback from some Zeppelin solo, and then you get in a band and you wanted to replicate that stuff and turn your amp up. So I don't care how good technology gets, I will tell you that you'll never be able to replicate

0: There's one of the many bands I'll be hosting at Rockfest this July, Magnolia Park, Shallow. By the way, if you are an anime fan and have not yet taken a deep dive into Magnolia Park, do it. They are your people. Anyway, when Hard Drive continues, Seven Dust, Social Distortion, and The Pretty Reckless in the three-song seg, then I will talk the band Korn with the band Architects.
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13: In 2003, the Bellevue Bruins of Nebraska trailed Biola, California in the bottom of the eighth inning 8-0, but scored five runs in the eighth to pull within three. The Bruins then scored two more runs in the ninth to close the gap to one run 8-7. With one out and the bases loaded, Bellevue right fielder Will Guidebeck smashed a walk.

0: leadoff Grand Slam home run to complete an 11-8 Bruin comeback victory.
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2: Greetings, I'm LeJean from the band Seven Dust, wishing a very happy 30th anniversary to our friends Lou Brutus and the world-famous Hard Drive.

0: Hard Drive, three songs seg for this weekend, including The Pretty Reckless, Social Distortion, and Seven Dust, who continue on the road with Atreyu. I am actually catching the gig this weekend in Baltimore, Maryland. I'm Lou Brutus. My next guest is Sam Carter from Architects. Now, you have an amazing tour coming up that I know you are psyched about, although I am bummed it's not playing the United States. You're going out with Korn.
1: Yeah, we're really excited. Really, really honored that they've asked us to do it. You know, big fans of the band, and have been since we were kids. You know, I remember going to school in a big Korn hoodie, you know, and if I still had that hoodie, it would be worth a lot of money, because a lot of vintage metal stuff goes for so much money. But I remember getting Follow the Leader when I was in school. I remember my one of my girlfriend's brothers lending me that record and being like, oh my god, this is great. So yeah, I'm really excited to go. We've heard nothing but good things from our friends that have toured with Korn, Gojira, and Spirit Box. Said nothing but great things about them. So yeah,
0: it's always great to speak to you. I could talk about music geekery with you for hours, but I'll look forward to seeing you later this year.
1: Yeah, are you coming to some of the shows or a show? I'd love
0: to
1: see you.
0: Absolutely, yeah, I'll hit you up. Yeah. I'll definitely let you know, because I definitely want to come out. And again, I hated missing the last one. So I haven't seen you since the festival last year or so.
1: You won't believe how much better we are now.
0: I find it hard. I'd like it.
1: We age like a lovely wine.

0: That is the latest from Architects on Hard Drive. It's called Broken Mirror. I'm Lou Brutus. Looking ahead to hour two of the world-famous Hard Drive, my guests are going to include Bill Murray, Story of the Year, and Billy Morrison. We are also going to have music news in dirt on Black Veil Brides, Daughtry, and the mighty Anthrax. More Hard Drive a-coming.
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Earlier this week, the band began their new tour in Green Bay, Wisconsin, and I would like to thank Brent Smith of the group for doing the 1,000th close personal friend ID for the show since we began nearly 30 years ago. We now check in at the topsy-turvy.

World of rock and roll gossip and news that we call dirt, with the recent release of their seventh studio album, Vindicate, Black Veil Brides have announced the next leg of their 2026 American tour. The 16-city trek kicks off August 27 in Phoenix, wrapping September 27 in beautiful Montclair, New Jersey. Some of the openers will include Caskets, Archers, Holy Wars, and Autumn Kings. Meanwhile, multi-Grammy-nominated Daughtry have announced their Shock to the System Deluxe release, bringing together the band's acclaimed two-part project, Shock to the System Part 1 and Shock to the System Part 2, along with additional live recordings. This vinyl-only deluxe release will arrive June 5 via Big Machine Rock, with three double LP variants available through the band's official store, including two very limited edition pressings at just 250 copies each. Finally, my boys Anthrax just released a new song, It's for the Kids, as the first single from the band's long-awaited new studio album, Cursum Perficio, which is due September 18. All of the mixing and part of the recording for the album took place at Dave Grohl's Studio 606 with producer Jay Rustin. That is a beautiful studio, by the way, and it is filled with all sorts of rare gear from Nirvana and Foo Fighters. By the way, the title Cursum Perficio comes from the Latin phrase, which is inscribed at the final home of Marilyn Monroe in Los Angeles, meaning I will persevere, or I am completing my journey. That's all the dirt that's fit to dish. Since we're talking new Anthrax, here it is. It's for the Kids on Hard Drive.

0: It's for the kids. Frank Bello of the group will join me on the show next week to talk all about it. In the meantime, I'm Lou Brutus. Johnny from Bill Murray is my next guest. Do you have a certain ritual or speaker setup or headphones that you use to listen to a final mix when a song is done?
1: So I don't have big speakers. These are my speakers at my home. But what I'll do is when I think I got it, I will crack open a Cherry Coke Zero. I will put a leash on my dog and I'll walk around my neighborhood and listen to it front to back. And if, you know, obviously we'll maybe make notes here and there, stop, have to pick up my dog's poop, you know, all that stuff. But like, that's kind of the, when I'm done, I can maybe have it be a thing of joy as opposed to a thing of like me having to focus on what needs to change. So
0: quick aside, I'm a dog guy. What kind of dog do you have? What's dog's name? Tell me everything.
1: Yeah, I have two dogs, Magnus and Alfie, and they're a really rare breed called long-haired Whippet, and they look like a dog from Lord of the Rings. So they're very odd looking dogs.
0: I just started reading The Hobbit again last night for like the 40th time.
1: There we go.
0: Are you a Tolkien fan?
1: Oh, yeah, for sure.
0: Tell me how you discovered the work of the late professor.
1: My dad, and that was one of the first books he ever read me when I was a kid, and I loved it. So ever since then, I've been a fan. And then obviously, the movies came out like at the perfect age for me. I was like 12 when the movies came out. So it was like peak, you know, and it was an obsession that really hasn't gone away since those movies came out.

The mighty Zach Wilde on hard drive there with Black Label Society, Name in Blood. The group is currently on tour with Zach's other band, Zach Sabbath. Anyway, on Lou Brutus, new Korn is on the way, as well as a great collaboration between Eva Under Fire and Maria Brink of In This Moment. Plus, we will talk hobbies outside of music with Story of the Year when Hard Drive continues. Until then, get free stuff. While you can always hit me on the Hard Drive Radio socials if you send a self-addressed stamped envelope to P.O. 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
9: 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Georgia College's Greg Hamilton's one-out, one-run walk-off single sent Southwestern Texas into the loser's bracket with a 6-5 loss. 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The Bulldogs' Cruz Newman's 11th inning walk-off single sent Tennessee Wesleyan to the championship game with a 3-2 victory.
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3: Hey, I'm Amanda from the band Eva Under Fire. Happy 30th anniversary to Lou Brutus and the legendary Hard Drive.

0: That band has been tearing it up down in South America after coming off an amazing performance at Sick New World in Las Vegas. Korn, the new one, Reward the Scars on Hard Drive. I'm Lou Brutus, now joined by Ryan Phillips of Story of the Year. When you are not on tour or writing or recording, what keeps you busy?
1: I've been a photographer for about 15 years now. And actually, like when we're off for long periods of time, I actually work as a commercial photographer. Like I've done a lot of like kind of big ad campaigns and stuff like that. And I'm also super into woodworking. And that
0: my dad could do that really well. I'm a photographer, like I mentioned before. My dad could carve anything, make anything. He could take scraps of metal and build you a 1962 Mercedes-Benz out of it. Like he was one of those guys, you know. I don't have that.
1: No, I would get along with your dad. Like I built in my last house, I did all the cabinetry in my kitchen. Like I built all of it from scratch. I built this desk that's sitting on. I'm always like making stuff, like tables. I love, it's like a song, dude. It's like making something exist that didn't exist. It's like it hits that same part of my brain as music does, as photography does. Just anything where I get to like make something, my soul is just happy, you know?

0: That is a band I am looking forward to hosting this July at Rockfest. Story of the Year on Hard Drive. I'm Lou Brutus. When we continue Beartooth and Sleep Theory music, then Billy Morrison will share his system for figuring out the singer.
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0: Words are worthless. Sleep theory on hard drive. I'm the Sonic Warrior, Lou Brutus, now joined by my close personal friend, Billy Morrison. Billy, how do you figure out if you are going to sing a song or if someone else is going to sing it for you? And if so, who that someone else even is?
1: This record came together the same as the last one. I write the music, and if I'm not feeling it for me to sing, then I will listen to the song from a creative standpoint and think who would be good. You know, I had that, on this record, there's like a 70s Stones country type vibe, like Dead Flowers type vibe. And that's not my forte. I do Angry Boy. I do angry punk vocal. But I tell you who I've known for 25, 30 years that does do that vibe is Duff McKagan. So it becomes obvious. By the time I'm feeling the vibe, I'm feeling the song, I finish it instrumentally, and by the time I've finished it, or even before, I'm texting someone going, I've got this song, it's going on my record, it's not me, but it's all you. And I guess one of the skills is knowing who to approach for which song.

0: Billy Morrison on Hard Drive with Becoming, a song that features not only one, but two Boston rock legends, Sully Erna of Godsmack and Nuno Betancourt of Extreme. Now then, what's in Lou's playlist this week on Hard Drive? Well, it is the only band in rock and roll that I am aware of that has a lead singer that I used to buy my tube socks from when I was a kid at the Englishtown Auction Flea Market in my hometown of Englishtown, New Jersey. That narrows it down pretty well.
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9: 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It's the new one from Breaking Benjamin, featuring Ben Burnley, who, yes, I used to buy my tube socks from at a flea market in New Jersey when we were kids. 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

0: What's in Lou's playlist this week on Hard Drive? It's the new one from Breaking Benjamin. It's called Something Wicked. They've had a couple of festivals they've played, but they are not going to start their actual touring in the United States until September, when they'll be joined by Chevelle and Starset. Anyway, that'll do it for the show this week. Hard Drive is a 2026 copywritten production of Broodhawk Industries. 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Me, I'm Lou Brutus, leaving you with the words of writer Dr. Hunter S. Thompson. I am no stranger to organ replacement, and I always find it refreshing. I'll catch you next week on Hard Drive.
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2: The primaries are coming! 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Idaho's primary election is Tuesday, May 19th!
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0: ABC News. I'm Sherry Preston. President Trump says Iran, in his words, better get moving fast and agree to a peace deal. This is the United Arab Emirates as a drone hit the edge of the country's only nuclear power plant. Oil traders reacting by pushing oil prices up this morning. Brent crude trading at about $110 a barrel. Hundreds of thousands of people trying to figure out a new way to get to work this morning with the busiest commuter rail system in the country shut down. Workers at the Long Island Railroad are on strike. ABC's Allison Kosick.
1: The MTA, which operates the railroad, says our last offer literally gave them everything they said they wanted in terms of pay, but they rejected even that. But the union saying this strike would not have happened if the MTA and LIRR offered our members the reasonable terms the government recommended multiple times.
0: About 250,000 people use the LIRR every day. Three people under arrest after a string of random shootings in Austin, Texas. Four people were hurt. This is ABC News.
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0: ABC News, I'm Sherry Preston. The president warning Iran, time is running out to reach a peace deal. In a Weekend Post, the president says Iran's leaders, quote, better get moving fast or there won't be anything left. That helping to push oil prices up this morning, with Brent crude at one point topping $110 a barrel. An investigation is now underway after two Navy fighter jets collided during an air show in Idaho over the weekend. ABC's Hannah Batah.
1: The two modified F-18s were performing an aerial demonstration when they appeared to touch and get tangled together. The jets hanging in the air for a few moments before the crew ejects, their parachutes opening, before the planes plunge to the ground, exploding on impact. The base was briefly locked down, but no one on the ground was injured.
0: No rushing at all this morning for hundreds of thousands of commuters who would normally be using the busiest rail system in the country. A strike stopping the Long Island Railroad completely. Negotiations underway now. This is ABC News.
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0: This is retired Colonel Kedrick Wills, former director of the Idaho State Police, with an important message about the upcoming election. Every politician says they support law enforcement during election season, but our public safety depends on leaders who back the badge with their votes, not just their words. Some legislators are cutting our funding and turning a deaf ear to our public safety needs, and those votes have consequences. An officer, hours away when you call 911. Fewer detectives to solve violent crimes. That's why Defend and Protect Idaho paid to bring you this message. Because after 30 years in law enforcement, I know the difference between a supporter and a pretender.
1: Defend and Protect Idaho is a coalition of law enforcement, farmers, and ranchers supporting Lori McCann for Idaho Senate. Lori McCann doesn't just say she backs the blue, she's a proven conservative who will listen to law enforcement and defend our communities. Vote Lori McCann on May 19th.
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3: 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The Bruins then scored two more runs in the ninth to close the gap to one run 8-7. With one out and the bases loaded, Bellevue right fielder Will Guidebeck smashed a walk-off Grand Slam home run to complete an 11-8 Bruin comeback victory.
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1: 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In the forecast today, we're going to partly sunny skies. It's going to be about 65. Very pleasant today. Mostly clear tonight with lows near 43. Tomorrow, some sunshine, about 70. Partly sunny and low 70s on Wednesday. 45 degrees now at Sea Rock.

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0: ABC News, I'm Shiri. Preston, the president warning Iran, time is running out to reach a peace deal. In a Weekend Post, the president says Iran's leaders, quote, better get moving fast or there won't be anything left. That helping to push oil prices up this morning with Brent crude at one point topping $110 a barrel. An investigation is now underway after two Navy fighter jets collided during an air show in Idaho over the weekend. ABC's Hannah Batah.
1: The two modified F-18s were performing an aerial demonstration when they appeared to touch and get tangled together. The jets hanging in the air for a few moments before the crew ejects, their parachutes opening, before the planes plunge to the ground, exploding on impact. The base was briefly locked down, but no one on the ground was injured.
0: No rushing at all this morning for hundreds of thousands of commuters who would normally be using the busiest rail system in the country. A strike stopping the Long Island Railroad completely. Negotiations underway now. This is ABC News.
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5: Partly sunny skies today with a high near 65. Mostly clear tonight, overnight lows near 43, and mostly sunny tomorrow with a high near 70. Currently 47 degrees in Lewiston. Good morning. I'm Brian Danner. Beginning

0: Today, the Lewiston Orchards Irrigation District will be performing road work near 1716 Ripon Avenue and the intersection of Ripon and 17th Street. To safely complete the work, the affected area will be temporarily closed to through traffic during construction activities. Motorists are advised to avoid the area and use alternate routes while work is underway. Local access for residents and emergency services will be maintained whenever possible. According to a news release, the closure is necessary to allow crews to complete the project safely and efficiently. Drivers are encouraged to use caution near the work zone, obey all posted signage, and expect delays in the surrounding area. For more information, contact LOID by calling 208-746-8235. The deadline is quickly approaching to get your ballot in for Idaho's primary election. If you have an absentee or mail-in ballot for the upcoming Nez Perce County primary election, you'll need to get it in soon. The ballot has to be at the Auditor Recorder's office by 8 p.m. tomorrow night. Later than that, and it won't be counted. Ballots can be sent by mail, put in a drop box at the corner of 12th and F Streets in Lewiston, or hand-delivered to the Auditor Recorder's office in the Nez Perce County Courthouse. Anyone with questions can call 208-799-3020. Idaho's statewide population increased 1.4% in 2025, led by gains of 1.8% in incorporated places and 0.5% growth outside those areas. According to the Idaho Department of Labor, of Idaho's 198 cities, 110, or 56%, reported population growth. The remaining 88 cities, or 44%, either remain constant or decline compared with 2024. From 2020 to 2025, nearly 91% of Idaho cities experienced positive population growth. The state also claimed three of the top 100 U.S. cities by population growth rate over that time period: Star, Moyie Springs, and Ponderay, with a cumulative growth exceeding 70% and a combined 10,000 net new residents. The resident population declined in 64 Idaho cities during 2024-2025. The largest total reductions by level occurred in Haley, St. Anthony, and American Falls. In sports, Lucas Giolito and three relief pitchers combined on a one-hitter, and the San Diego Padres beat the Seattle Mariners 8-3 yesterday at T-Mobile Park. Gavin Sheets homered and drove in four runs, and former Mariner Ty France also went deep and had three runs batted in for San Diego. Luke Raley recorded Seattle's lone hit. George Kirby took the loss for the Mariners. The right-hander allowed six runs on six hits with six strikeouts over 5 2/3 innings. Seattle opens a three-game series at home tonight against the Chicago White Sox. The first pitch is set for 6:40 with live radio coverage in the LC Valley on 95.5 FM and AM 950 KOZE, and in the Upper Clearwater Valley on AM 1300 KLER. I'm Brian Danner, LC Valley News.
1: There's a really cool guitar that hangs at T-Mobile Park and now is heading, well, it headed to San Diego last night with the team. The Vetter Cup is the trophy, right?
2: That's right.
1: And Tom Hutler, the voice of Z-Rock, the big booming voice, he's also the PA guy for the Mariners. I saw a picture last night. He's holding it. He's up in the booth, he's holding the guitar, and he goes, "Well, I had to see it before it went," and so cool. I forgot last time we were there I was going to go, because it's up in the third level somewhere, but I forgot where I was. I didn't go find it. I should have, but...
2: He's too busy, but I'd like him to come out for the World Series or sometime just to meet him.
1: Wouldn't that be cool?
2: Yeah, that'd be great. I would like to do that.
1: I would love to have him come out here. Ryan Schaefer, the guy, he's 20. He went on a big drunken 3-in-the-morning spree, vandalizing 17 cars at Missouri State University recently. He shattered car windows. He ripped off side mirrors, dented hoods, that kind of stuff. Broken windshield, all this stuff. And after the rampage, he had a lengthy chat with ChatGPT, in which he asked, "Is there any way they could know it was me?" At one point, he asked, "Are there cameras in the freshman parking lot?" Well, guess what? There are.
2: Mm-hmm.
1: And the police took about, 3-4 hours to identify the kid, because everybody had known him. So, yeah.
2: He can't spell moron, let alone probably enunciate it.
1: I hope ChatGPT, whatever it's called, got him a lawyer. I hope it, yikes.
2: Yeah, the day I consult something like that.
1: That's not going to happen.
2: It's the end. Yeah.
1: Yep. He'll figure out his fate without having to ask any AI on July 27th. That's when he's going to be probably sent to jail for a little while.

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1: Nothing artificial in there, pal.
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If you're just waking up, opening those eyes, today's not going to be too bad. The weather, about 65 degrees, partly sunny. Mostly clear tonight, lows near 43. Tomorrow, more sunshine at low 70s. Same on Wednesday. It's 48 degrees this morning. This one's called Sour. It's on Z-Rock 96.5. 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

0: What's your guess? Call now to answer today's question at 208-746-1995.
1: Please give me the answer.
0: What's your guess? Yes.

0: What's your guess?
1: Well, it's a new week of What's Your Guess? And the question today looks like this. People were asked to describe their spouse in one word. What comes to your mind on that? People were asked to describe their spouse in one word. Stubborn was the number one answer. What was number two? 746-1995.
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A lot of calls coming in. Appreciate that very much. People were asked to describe their spouse in one word. Number one answer was stubborn, but what was number two? 746-1995. Check this one out. This is Morning Glory from Oasis. It's on Z-Rock 96.5.

start of that song reminds me a little bit of Greta Van Fleet. And good news, Greta Van Fleet, we've got a new song coming out very, very soon. New album this summer, too. This band is called Magi. It's Highway Blues. Z-Rock 96.5 and buried natural gas and electric lines. Well, those can be anywhere. And Avista Utilities, they remind you that it is the law to call 811 at least 2 business days before you start digging. Avista Utilities, they just want you to be safe. The primary.

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5: In 1984, the first ever World Series game was played in Lewiston. Georgia College's Greg Hamilton's one-out, one-run walk-off single sent Southwestern Texas into the loser's bracket with a 6-5 loss. There have been a total of 44 walk-off games in Lewiston, with the last one coming in Game 18 in 2024 when Tennessee Wesleyan defeated Reinhardt, Georgia. The Bulldogs' Cruz Newman's 11th inning walk-off single sent Tennessee Wesleyan to the championship game with a 3-2 victory.
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0: ABC News. I'm Sherry Preston. A ruling in New York in the trial of Luigi Mangione, the accused killer of UnitedHealthcare CEO Brian Thompson. A gun and a notebook, prosecutors say, link him to the murder can be used as evidence. However, says ABC's Peter Haralambos, other items will not be admitted.
1: The judge is limiting some information. The actual items they took from his bag at the McDonald's, specifically the gun magazine, his cell phone, passport, wallet, and a computer chip. All of those are now off the table, according to this judge. So a little bit of a win for Mangione there. But overall, this is a pretty good ruling for prosecutors here.
0: President Trump has moved to withdraw his $10 billion lawsuit against the IRS over the leak of his tax returns. In exchange, ABC News has learned for a $1.7 billion fund to pay Trump allies who believe they were wrongly investigated during the Biden administration. The cruise ship at the center of the hantavirus outbreak is now docked at the Dutch port of Rotterdam for disinfection. This is ABC News.
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5: Partly sunny skies today with a high near 65. Mostly clear tonight, dry conditions, lows near 43. And mostly sunny tomorrow and warmer with a high near 70. Currently 50 degrees in Lewiston. Good morning. I'm Brian Danner. Two U.S. Navy jets collided midair while performing at an air show near Mountain Home Air Force Base south of Boise yesterday. The crash occurred around 12:10 p.m. Mountain Time while the two aircraft were performing an aerial demonstration during the Gunfighter Skies air show. All four crew members were able to eject and were evaluated by medical personnel on site. There has been no report if any of the crew members sustained any injuries. Both aircraft were reportedly EA-18G Growlers, electronic warfare aircraft in the FA-18 Super Hornet class, designed to conduct airborne electronic attack missions for the U.S. Navy. Idaho Fish and Game will open its annual firewood sale for the harvest of dead and downed timber on the Craig Mountain Wildlife Management Area south of Lewiston beginning today. The sale will continue through October 31st unless temporarily closed due to potential fire restrictions. Firewood permits are required and may be purchased at the Clearwater Regional Office in Lewiston for $10 per cord. Permits are limited to 5 cords per household. Harvesting is restricted to dead and down timber located on fishing game managed lands within 200 feet of open roads. Firewood cutters must carry their permit while harvesting and may not drive vehicles off established roads to access wood. Firewood obtained through the program is intended for personal use only and may not be sold. Because Craig Mountain includes lands managed by several agencies and private landowners, Fish and Game reminds firewood cutters to verify land ownership before harvesting timber. Separate permits are required for lands managed by the Idaho Department of Fish and Game, Bureau of Land Management, and the Idaho Department of Lands. Maps and additional harvest information will be provided at the Clearwater Fish and Game office in Lewiston. For more information, contact the Clearwater office by calling 208-799-5010. Tomorrow, Nez Perce County voters go to the polls and decide on several candidates and issues. We sat down with Keith Havens and Nick Woods. They're both running for commissioner in District 2. Among other things, they both have been talking about rising property taxes. Keith Haven says it's time to make changes for property owners to be able to keep up.
6: When COVID hit, assessments went through the roof. Inflation went through the roof, and nothing else changed. My income didn't go through the roof. And it's like, where's the homeowner's exemption? Well, how come that's not rising?
5: Nick Woods also says something needs to be done to keep homeowners in their homes.
7: Property taxes are absolutely out of control. When you look at how we're spending the money, I think we need to go back to what's statutorily required. The best advice I've heard was from a different county commissioner that said go back to what's required by statute and let everything else go.
5: If you'd like to see more of their interviews, we've posted both on our LC Valley News Facebook and YouTube channels. In sports, Lucas Giolito and three relief pitchers combined on a one-hitter in the San Diego Padres beat the Seattle Mariners 8-3 yesterday at T-Mobile Park. Gavin Sheets homered and drove in 4 runs, and former Mariner Ty France also went deep and had 3 runs batted in for San Diego. Luke Raley recorded Seattle's lone hit. George Kirby took the loss for the Mariners. The right-hander allowed 6 runs on 6 hits with 6 strikeouts over 5 2/3 innings. Seattle opens a three-game series at home tonight against the Chicago White Sox. The first pitch is set for 6:40 with live radio coverage in the LC Valley on 95.5 FM and AM 950 KOZE and in the Upper Clearwater Valley on AM 1300 KLER. I'm Brian Danner, LC Valley News.
8: Well, today's question, Brian, welcome to the game. What's your guess? People were asked to describe their spouse in one word. Stubborn was the number one answer given. What was number two on the list?
5: Sexy.
8: Sexy. I like that. I like that a lot. I wish that was the answer.
5: Oh, some of those 100% didn't say it. They wish that too.
8: See, when you have your looks, that's the first thing that pops in your head is sexy.
5: Oh, is that right?
8: Yeah, when you're looking like this, that doesn't ever pop in your head.
5: I beg to differ.
8: Look at a couple of guys with huge self-esteems going head-to-head right now.
5: Yeah.
8: All right.
5: One of us is by themselves. Winner.
8: Shut up. All right. 746-1995.
9: Good morning, Lee. I would guess beautiful.
10: Oh, okay, Lee. I already got some drivers throwing stuff at me. First one that popped up was crazy.
11: I think after you've been married a while, you find them very annoying.
8: What's your guess?
12: This is Stephanie. I'm calling you Final Expense Insurance Plan. How are you doing today?
8: You are on the radio with a game we call What's Your Guess? Here we go. Chance to win $250. People were asked to describe their spouse in one word. Stubborn was the number one answer. What was number two? Say something quick. Hello?

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I said you look so fine that I really want to make you mine. 4, 5, 6, come on and get your kicks. Now you don't need

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2: Hey, today, partly sunny, 65 degrees. Tomorrow, more of the same, about 70. On Wednesday, 72, 73, right in there. Currently 51 degrees at Z-Rock 96.

0: All right, we're going to wrap up this game in about 5 minutes. What's your guess? People were asked to describe their spouse in one word. Number one answer given was stubborn. What was the number two answer given? 746-1995. People were asked to describe their spouse in one word. Stubborn was number one answer. What was number two? 746-1995. What's your guess?
1: Is it the love of my life?
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0: No.
1: That's a good one, man. Thank you. Hey, here's today's answer.
2: Sweetie.
0: I don't agree with this one, but I think it's sweet.
2: Sweet.
0: Sweet.
2: I'll say sweet.
3: Sweet.
1: The answer today was sweet. As in sweet, sweetheart, something like that. Thanks for playing. Appreciate all these phone calls today. We'll have a fresh new question tomorrow morning at 7:20. Everybody who calls in and gives a correct answer, like the ones you just heard right there, everybody's in it to win it for $250 in cash. Sweet emotion. It's Aerosmith.

0: That band is called Finger 11. 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
1: Hi, I'm Mike Collins, and I'm running for Idaho House District 7, Seat A. I've been asked what's the difference between myself and my opponent. Unlike what my opponent has done in Boise, I will vote for our rural communities and schools. I will vote for our farmers and ranchers and make sure that their water is not taken away. Most importantly, I will always do what's best for the people of District 7.

0: not what the people in Boise tell me to do. I ask for your vote May 19th. Thank you.
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68. The pros down there, Bob Jackson, going to help you. 856 F Street, Lewiston, 743-5721. Today we'll see a daytime high in the mid-60s near 70. Partly sunny skies, mostly sunny tomorrow with 70 degrees. Then Wednesday, partly sunny at 72. We're at 52 now. 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

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It's on Z-Rock 96.5. Let's take you back to 1983 on this one. This is Coming Under Fire, Def Leppard.

ocean, babe, like I've never known before. No, you want a crazy child.

0: ABC News, I'm Sherry Preston. Some evidence has been tossed out in the case of accused CEO killer Luigi Mangione. The items seized from his backpack during his arrest at a Pennsylvania McDonald's will not be allowed in the trial. However, the alleged weapon and writings that were seized later will be admitted as evidence. President Trump has filed the paperwork to withdraw his $10 billion lawsuit against the IRS over the leak of his tax returns.
1: It doesn't lay out any explanation or next steps, but sources tell ABC News the president and his administration intend to announce a settlement, creating a $1.7 billion fund to pay out claims to those who allege they were unfairly targeted by the Biden administration. Democrats have expressed outrage over the prospect of taxpayer money being handed out to rioters who desecrated the Capitol on January 6th.
0: That's ABC National correspondent Stephen Portnoy in Washington. Congo's health minister announcing the opening of three Ebola treatment centers as a rare variant that has no known therapeutics or vaccine strikes the region. This is ABC News.
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2: Partly sunny skies today with a high near 65. Mostly clear tonight. Overnight lows around 43. And mostly sunny and a bit warmer tomorrow with a high near 70. Currently 53 degrees in Lewiston. Good morning. I'm Brian Danner. Two U.S. Navy jets collided midair while performing at an air show near Mountain Home Air Force Base south of Boise yesterday. The crash occurred around 12:10 p.m. Mountain Time while the two aircraft were performing an aerial demonstration during the Gunfighter Skies air show. All four crew members were able to eject and were evaluated by medical personnel on site. There's been no report if any of the crew members sustained any injuries. Both aircraft were reportedly EA-18G Growlers, electronic warfare aircraft in the FA-18 Super Hornet class, designed to conduct airborne electronic attack missions for the U.S. Navy. Beginning today, the Lewiston Orchards Irrigation District is performing roadwork near 1716 Ripon Avenue and the intersection of Ripon and 17th Street. To safely complete the work, the affected area will be temporarily closed to through traffic during construction activities. Motorists are advised to avoid the area and use alternate routes while work is underway. Local access for residents and emergency services will be maintained whenever possible. According to a news release, the closure is necessary to allow crews to complete the project safely and efficiently. Drivers are encouraged to use caution near the work zone, obey all posted signage, and expect delays in the surrounding area. For more information, contact LOID by calling 208-746-8235. The deadline is quickly approaching to get your ballot in for Idaho's primary election. If you have an absentee or mail-in ballot for the upcoming Nez Perce County primary election, you need to get it in soon. The ballot has to be at the Auditor Recorder's office by 8 p.m. on Tuesday, tomorrow night. Later than that, it won't be counted. Ballots can be sent by mail, put in the drop box at the corner of 12th and F Streets in Lewiston, or hand-delivered to the Auditor Recorder's office in the Nez Perce County Courthouse. Anyone with questions can call 208-799-3020. In sports, Lucas Giolito and three relief pitchers combined on a one-hitter, and the San Diego Padres beat the Seattle Mariners 8-3 yesterday at T-Mobile Park. Gavin Sheets homered and drove in four runs, and former Mariner Ty France also went deep and had three runs batted in for San Diego. Luke Raley recorded Seattle's lone hit. George Kirby took the loss for the Mariners. The right-hander allowed six runs on six hits with six strikeouts over 5 2/3 innings. Seattle opens a three-game series at home tonight against the Chicago White Sox. The first pitch is set for 6:40 with live radio coverage in the LC Valley on 95.5 FM and AM 950 KOZE and in the Upper Clearwater Valley on AM 1300 KLER. I'm Brian Danner, LC Valley News.
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2: Oh.
3: The best ways
2: you know,
3: to
2: you
3: get
2: know,
3: tased.
2: I don't know that I want to play any game that has the word tased in it.
3: A man in Florida was stopped by police in a parking lot. He had a ton of drug paraphernalia. He claimed that the fentanyl he had was just sugar. So he blows it in the cop's face.
2: Oh.
3: A bunch of fentanyl going in the police officer's face. I think you should get tased for that. Is that a taseable
2: offense? Tased for that, and I'd say those charges are probably pretty extensive at that point.
3: You are not wrong. Yikes.
2: Don't meth around.
3: You don't meth around, people. Just ask Tyson.

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0: 1986, that song came out, Wild Wild Life, The Talking Heads, and Z-Rock 96.5. 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The giant hanging baskets that they're famous for, those are up there. They're gorgeous. Bloomer's has another location. If you were not aware, they have a greenhouse location out on Lapway Road, open Monday through Saturday. And you can see all that they offer at idigbloomers.com.
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2: This is retired Colonel Kedrick Wills, former director of the Idaho State Police, with an important message about the upcoming election. Every politician says they support law enforcement during election season, but our public safety depends on leaders who back the badge with their votes, not just their words. 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An officer, hours away when you call 911. Fewer detectives to solve violent crimes. That's why Defend and Protect Idaho paid to bring you this message. Because after 30 years in law enforcement, I know the difference between a supporter and a pretender.
3: Defend and Protect Idaho is a coalition of law enforcement, farmers, and ranchers supporting Lori McCann for Idaho Senate. 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Vote Lori McCann on May 19th.
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0: Bad reputation. It's Joan Jett this morning on Z-Rock 96.5, Valley's Best Rock. Thank you, Mark, for calling in. Appreciate that. I had to hang up on Mark because it was time to go live. Lewis Clark State Women's Basketball is hosting two youth camps and a girls' high school tournament this June inside the P1FCO Activity Center. The Junior Warrior Camp is for girls in grades 1 through 6. That's June 15th through the 18th. 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Girls High School Tournament's going to be going on June 12th through the 14th. You can see more of all that action, lcwarriors.com. 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
1: 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Stephen Smith, Sensei Stephen Smith, and his student Flick

Vineyard, thank you and congrats for being selected to the national team to compete in the World Championship in Romania this summer. 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That's awesome. Partly sunny today with daytime highs near 65. Some clouds on the way tonight, lows near 43. Mostly sunny tomorrow with a high of 70. Wednesday, partly sunny and 72. 56 degrees now at Z-Rock.

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2: 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Men do not belong in women's sports. Idaho's girls and women deserve better. They deserve a chance to compete, to win, and chase their goals without unfair disadvantages. I will protect women's sports in the Idaho House. I'm Mike Collins, and I'm running for Idaho House. I ask for your vote May 19th. Thank you.
3: Paid Collins for Idaho House. 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

0: I'm Mike Dubosky. In a unanimous decision, a jury in California has tossed out Elon Musk's lawsuit against Sam Altman. The reason?
1: Basically, the jury and judge found Elon Musk waited too long to file his lawsuit against OpenAI's co-founder Sam Altman. The nine-person jury in Oakland deliberated for only 2 hours after a three-week-long trial, finding that Musk missed the statute of limitations so the case could not move forward. Musk was accusing OpenAI and its top executives of betraying a shared vision for OpenAI as a nonprofit. Musk argued that Sam Altman all along planned to turn it into a for-profit company. Musk's team vows it could appeal. Alex Stone, ABC News.
0: To the Ebola outbreak, where Dr. Satish Pattai of the CDC now says,
2: I can now confirm that there's one case of Ebola in an American who was exposed as part of their work in the Democratic Republic of Congo.
0: That American now transferred to Germany. This is ABC News.
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5: I'm Brian Danner. Two U.S. Navy jets collided midair while performing at an air show near Mountain Home Air Force Base south of Boise yesterday. The crash occurred around 12:10 p.m. Mountain Time while the two aircraft were performing an aerial demonstration during the Gunfighter Skies air show. All four crew members were able to eject and were evaluated by medical personnel on site. There's been no report of any of the crew members sustained any injuries. Both aircraft were reportedly EA-18G Growlers, electronic warfare aircraft in the FA-18 Super Hornet class designed to conduct airborne electronic attack missions for the U.S. Navy. Idaho Fish and Game will open its annual firewood sale for the harvest of dead and downed timber on the Craig Mountain Wildlife Management Area beginning today. The sale will continue through October 31st unless temporarily closed due to potential fire restrictions. Firewood permits are required and may be purchased at the Clearwater Regional Office in Lewiston for $10 per cord. Permits are limited to 5 cords per household. Harvesting is restricted to dead and downed timber located on fishing game managed lands within 200 feet of open roads. Firewood cutters must carry their permit while harvesting and may not drive vehicles off established roads to access wood. Firewood obtained through the program is intended for personal use only and may not be sold. Because Craig Mountain includes lands managed by several agencies and private landowners, Fish and Game reminds firewood cutters to verify land ownership before harvesting timber. Separate permits are required for lands managed by the Idaho Department of Fish and Game, Bureau of Land Management, and the Idaho Department of Lands. Maps and additional harvest information will be provided at the Clearwater Fish and Game office in Lewiston. For more information, contact the Clearwater office by calling 208-799-5010. Tomorrow, Nez Perce County voters go to the polls and decide on several candidates and issues. We sat down with Keith Havens and Nick Woods. They're both running for commissioner in District 2. Among other things, they both have been talking about rising property taxes. Keith Havens says it's time to make changes for property owners to be able to keep up.
6: When COVID hit, assessments went through the roof. Inflation went through the roof, and nothing else changed. My income didn't go through the roof. And it's like, where's the homeowner's exemption? How come that's not rising?
5: Nick Woods also says something needs to be done to keep homeowners in their homes.
7: Property taxes are absolutely out of control. When you look at how we're spending the money, I think we need to go back to what's statutorily required. The best advice I've heard was from a different county commissioner that said, go back to what's required by statute and let everything else go.
5: If you'd like to see more of their interviews, we've posted both on our LC Valley News Facebook and YouTube channels. In sports, Lucas Giolito and three relief pitchers combined on a one-hitter in the San Diego Padres beat the Seattle Mariners 8-3 yesterday at T-Mobile Park. Gavin Sheets homered and drove in 4 runs, and former Mariner Ty France also went deep and had 3 runs batted in for San Diego. Luke Raley recorded Seattle's lone hit. George Kirby took the loss for the Mariners. The right-hander allowed 6 runs on 6 hits with 6 strikeouts over 5 2/3 innings. Seattle opens a 3-game series at home tonight against

0: The Chicago White Sox. 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I'm Brian Danner, LC Valley News.
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Here's a look at today, May 18th in rock history. Today in 1996, Soundgarden performed for the first and only time on Saturday Night Live, playing Pretty Noose and Burden in My Hand. Don't you forget about me. In 1985, after repeated attempts to break through in America, Simple Minds goes to number one with Don't You Forget About Me, which is used in the movie The Breakfast Club. And happy birthday to Yes keyboardist Rick Wakeman. The Rock and Roll Hall of Fame inductee was born in 1949. And that's a look at today, May 18th in rock history.

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Happy Monday to you. Here's good, better than Ezra on Z-Rock 96.5. Coming up the rest of the hour, we got REM, Bad Company, Eve 6, Rat, and Pearl Jam. Here's good.

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1: Hi, it's Lori McCann, candidate for Idaho Senate. 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
1: 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It was Grand Canyon's fourth and last title.
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5: 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And as for weather in the LC Valley, it will be a low of 44 tonight, with tomorrow Tuesday being a high of 72. It'll start to warm up with Wednesday being a high of 74, Thursday 76, and Friday jumping back up to the 80s. And all those nights, mid-40s to high 40s, with Friday night jumping back to the 50s. Other than that, nothing really weather-wise. It doesn't seem to be any rain or any high winds, just mostly sunny, some clouds here and there. At the moment, it's pretty nice. It's clear. It's 66. Good loving gone bad. Bad company.

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1: This is retired Colonel Kendrick Wills, former director of the Idaho State Police, with an important message about the upcoming election. Every politician says they support law enforcement during election season. But our public safety depends on leaders who back the badge with their votes, not just their words. 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An officer, hours away when you call 911. 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
2: Defend and Protect Idaho is a coalition of law enforcement, farmers, and ranchers supporting Lori McCann for Idaho Senate. 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Vote Lori McCann on May 19th.
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For I Am Death, pretty reckless.

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Eyes clear, 66 at the moment on this nice Monday we're having. I hope your weekend was all right. Mine was pretty okay. Nothing too crazy. Just worked on schoolwork. I got a big exam due tonight, so I'm a little stressed about that. But that's why I'm here. Have fun with you. Here's This Land, Des Rocks, coming up with Kiss, Heart, 10 Years, Steve Miller Band, and Godsmack. The Drive at 5 is just around the corner.

0: Here's a stupid criminal story for you. This is out of Florida again. I feel like about 9% of all the crazy stuff that ever happens is out of Florida. A gentleman in Florida named Jesse was stopped by police in a supermarket parking lot because he was in violation of his parole. There was obvious signs of drug use, including a tie-off falling out of Jesse's arm and syringes in his car. There's also a bag of fentanyl in his pocket. In the body cam video, Jesse said it was sugar. So the cop obviously asked, why is he keeping a little baggie? And he responds, my sugar gets low, I need to eat it. I feel like usually if you have low blood sugar, you bring a cookie or a little candy bar, not just straight sugar. There's also a bottle cap filled with melted fentanyl. When an officer held it up, Jesse blew it directly into the deputy's face. It looked like a dangerous attempt to get rid of evidence, and obviously, the officer tackled him and got him to the ground. But in the response, Jesse just said, I'll try to blow it off your hand so it didn't get in your mouth. You might get sick from it. Don't touch it. He was charged with possession of fentanyl, drug paraphernalia, and tampering with evidence, as well as endangering an officer. That's dangerous. Blowing in someone's face, especially, blowing anything in someone's face is rude. That's going to get you punched, but fentanyl in someone's face, that's something else completely.
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1: This is retired Colonel Kedrick Wills, former director of the Idaho State Police, with an important message about the upcoming election. Every politician says they support law enforcement during election season. But our public safety depends on leaders who back the badge with their votes, not just their words. Some legislators are cutting our funding and turning a deaf ear to our public safety needs, and those votes have consequences. An officer, hours away when you call 911. Fewer detectives to solve violent crimes. That's why Defend and Protect Idaho paid to bring you this message. Because after 30 years in law enforcement, I know the difference between a supporter and a pretender.
2: Defend and Protect Idaho is a coalition of law enforcement, farmers, and ranchers supporting Lori McCann for Idaho Senate. Lori McCann doesn't just say

0: who will listen to law enforcement and defend our communities. Vote Lori McCann on May 19th.
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0: Hey, man, how's it going?
1: Hey, how's it going?
0: Pretty good. Hanging out.
1: Hey, you taking any requests this evening?
0: I'm always taking requests, man. What do you got for me?
1: I'd like to hear some Def Leppard, Pour Some Sugar on Me.
0: All right, that's a good one.
1: In light of your story you shared. Oh, maybe follow it up with Foreigner Double Vision.
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1: 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And as for the weather in the Yelsey Valley tonight, it will be a low of 44. It will be mostly clear, with tomorrow Tuesday being a high of 72, mostly sunny. Wednesday will be high of 74, mostly sunny, and Thursday and Friday slowly warming up, high of 76 to 80 on Friday. That's perfect for NAIA weather coming up here pretty soon. At the moment, it's clear, it's 66. The drive of 5 is right around the corner. Here's Eddie Vedder.

0: ABC News, I'm Stephanie Officer. A horrific morning for members of a San Diego mosque after two suspects ages 17 and 19 opened fire on the worship center. Three men, including a security guard, were killed in that shooting at the Islamic Center of San Diego. Police credited that security guard for playing a pivotal role in keeping the shooting from being much worse, as the adjacent Arabic school was in session during the violence. All of the children got out safely, but the magnitude of the tragedy weighing heavily on Imam Tahan Hassan, the center's director.
1: I know it's time of sorrow, time of sadness. We have never experienced a tragedy like this before.
0: We're told the teens died of self-inflicted gunshot wounds at the scene.

0: No word on the motive as of yet. In Boston, the TSA is testing a new program where airline passengers can go through security 25 miles away before being bused directly to their gates. It's meant to help ease congestion. The program takes effect June 1st. This is ABC News.
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1: Good afternoon, I'm Greg Kraber. If you're headed to the polls tomorrow, you'll need to know where to go. Nez Perce County has 20 different locations for voters to cast their ballots. 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You can go to the Nez Perce County Auditor Recorder's website and type in your address for easy access, or you can head over to KMZE.com. We've added a precinct map, legislative district map, and other info. And the deadline is quickly approaching to get your ballot in. If you have an absentee or mail-in ballot for the upcoming primary election, you'll need to get it in quick. Your ballot has to be at the Auditor Recorder's office by 8 p.m. tomorrow. Later than that, and it will not be counted. Ballots can be put in the drop box at the corner of 12th and F Streets in Lewiston or hand-delivered to the Auditor Recorder's office in the Nez Perce County Courthouse. If you have questions, you can call 208-799-3020. And you can put it on the calendar. The Veterans of Foreign Wars Post in Clarkston invites the community to celebrate their 100th birthday. Post 1443 was opened May 26, 1926, making this their centennial anniversary of serving local veterans. On the 26th, they're hosting an open house and barbecue, and everyone is invited. It runs from 11 a.m. to 3 p.m. at their location on 15th Street in Clarkston. Your weather forecast in the LC Valley tonight, 46 degrees and mostly clear. Tomorrow, 75 degrees and sunny skies. Wednesday, still sunny. A high, a little bit warmer, 77. 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For more of these stories and others, head over to KOZE.com or follow LC Valley News on your favorite social media. 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